What does WHJE mean to me? You want the short answer? It means a lot to me. WHJE is a family, a place that strives to uplift and support every single staff member. Through the good and the bad, I can always rely on the station to improve my day. However, the most important aspect of WHJE is that it gave me my voice, and I don't just mean literally. I entered high school as a shy person, lacking confidence, and now I'm leaving high school with confidence to own my voice. The environment at WHJE is what makes the station a special place. The radio hallway in Carmel High School is a place that means absolutely everything to me. I will forever be grateful for all the opportunities that radio has provided me and all the lessons that I've learned these past 4 years. Now, signing off for one last time, I'm Molly Kosiba for WHJE 91.3 Carmel.

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0: Driving to a school of 5,000 is sometimes a struggle. The issues that arise when going to a big school is school buses and parking. Know that school buses always have the right of way. Now on to parking. All students have to park at the stadium unless they have a parking pass. Here's a student who has a parking pass at Carmel High School.
1: With my pass, my favorite thing was probably in the mornings and in the afternoons getting out of school, beating traffic. 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As well, if I forgot my pass ever, I'd have to pay a $50 fee or serve 2 Saturday detentions, as well as if I got that a second time, I'd have to serve 2 days of ISS and school suspension or pay another $50 fee.
0: This message brought to you by WHJE Public Service Department.
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We shall

0: Behind every door, I knew that there was a story. And I couldn't even have the strength to learn about those stories because I was so focused on Caroline.
1: Elizabeth Sims, co-founder of the Caroline Sims Endowment for Pediatric Cancer, in memoriam of her daughter, Caroline.
0: When an oncologist looks at you and says, there is no money for research, we can't research this tumor, then you realize another family behind you is going to hear that story. 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

0: High school sports are different, especially in Indiana, and these Hoosier student athletes couldn't agree more.
1: We all know the saying, in 49 states, it's just basketball, but this is Indiana.
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0: I'm IHSA Commissioner Paul Nutty. 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This is Indiana. This is your IHSAA.
2: 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Jennifer Courtney, Jennifer Fletcher, Jill Lacey, Joanna Thornburg, Josh Perrin, Kristen Atterbury, Lisa Elmore, Lisa Grove, Melanie Brown, and Michelle Browning. 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

0: WHJE is something that is very near and dear to my heart and something that has shaped my entire high school experience. It has taught me how to be more confident and stick to what I believe in. WHJE has also taught me how to talk to people and interact with people in a way that I would have never learned otherwise. In these past 4 years, I've learned to have my own opinions and showcase them to the world in an interesting and creative way. WHJE has given me the most amazing friendships I could have ever asked for. It has given me a home that connects me with people that are nothing like me, but also so much like me at the same time. These are friendships that I will cherish for years to come. 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WHJE has taught me how to be me, and for that, I am forever thankful. 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
1: My dad came to live with us last month, and you know, it's going pretty well.
2: I feel like I never have time for myself.
1: With him being around more, it really lets us catch up on things.
2: His memory isn't what it used to be.
1: We get up and we have coffee.
2: He usually wakes up at 4:30.
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0: 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Running is good for your health. 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I have made a lot of lasting friendships and relationships through running cross country and track, and those relationships I'll take with me for the rest of my life.
1: 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I just-

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0: What's included in the price of a ticket when you attend a high school athletic event? 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

0: All right, class, let's begin.
1: Come on, please, let me in. I was in the bathroom.
0: You need to go get a tardy pass.
2: Good attendance is essential for a student to succeed. 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Research shows that a student's attendance is directly related to their academic success. 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If you intend to miss school, you must ensure that your absence is excused. You will also need to have a parent or guardian call the school and let them know you will not be attending. 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All forms of unexcused absences come with some sort of punishment. So make sure when that bell rings, you're in class and not in the hallway. This message was brought to you by the WHJE Public Service.
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0: Well, my older daughter is expecting her first child, so I'm going to be a grandfather. So, like within the week.
1: Andrew Cook, a band director here at Carmel High School.
0: So that's a new role for me. And of course, she lives in Washington, D.C. So it's I hate that she lives that far away, but I'll drive out when I can, and I've got my flight booked for after Grand Nationals, and I'm going to hang out.
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0: She was just someone I found very nice and kind, and I knew that I really could tell her anything, and she would give me.
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2: 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We kind of do a little bit of it all. So you're always welcome in our offices, especially if you have an issue.
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you, ladies and gentlemen. Thank you. We'd like to do something for you now. We haven't heard a girl sing it, and since it's so popular, we'd like to try and do it for you.

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Walking into Carmel High School on the first day of freshman year was quite possibly one of the most daunting days of my life. Thousands of students, large hallways, unfamiliar faces, all at once. However, I got my first glimpse of light when I walked into the radio room. I saw walls covered in posters, heard Mr. James's friendly British accent, and fun music playing through the speakers. Right away, the atmosphere at WHJE was welcoming and exciting. Seeing plaques on the wall in honor of past students, trophies in the room, and pictures of staff members constantly remind you what's possible at WHJE. And throughout my years, I have been able to become one of these nationally recognized, respected staff members. I've learned to step out of my comfort zone and dedicate myself to the things I love, which includes WHJE. So stay tuned to hear more from students like me, Elizabeth Kneifel, on 91.3 WHJE Carmel, the nation's best high school radio station.

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0: As more club and travel sports pop up every year, they often muddy the waters on what the purpose of sports should be for student athletes at this age.
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2: Psst. Yeah, you. It's me, your heart. 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

0: saw them perform in Commons for the Fall Orchestra concert, I was really excited, and I really loved being able to see them perform because I've always wanted to play the electric cello. I've heard of the electric cello, but I've never played one before. And so I was able to get in with the help of G1, and I was so excited to be able to play, and now I'm really, really happy to be able to share my music with others.
1: Carson Williams, electric cello player.
0: I love it. 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I've been playing since I was 12, and I love to perform. It's so awesome. It's so fun. It's a joy to do.
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2: Okay, what are you wearing right now?
3: Nothing.
2: That's right. So mommy's gonna teach you how to dress yourself. Underwear always comes first, name tag at the back, then pants, then shirt. Get the first button in the right hole or you have to start all over. Socks go on first, then shoes, right on right, left on left. With shoelaces, just take the ends, cross them over, switch the loops, the rabbit goes down the hole, pull tight, and you're left with bunny ears. Got it? Why are your pants on your head?
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0: High school sports have a unique way of setting the tone for our entire school community. 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By demanding our very best, no matter who we are.
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2: The way we behave is not only a reflection of our own character, but of our schools as well. 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

0: Yeah, it's actually ingrained in my brain because it was so surreal.
1: Nick Carlson, a senior at Cromwell High School, who had the opportunity of a lifetime when he was younger, getting to meet the Foo Fighters up close and in person.
0: I remember I was at the concert with my dad, sitting on his shoulders. We were having a great time, then the lead singer, Dave Grohl, actually pointed at me, he picked me up, and all of a sudden I'm on stage in front of thousands of people. It was an amazing experience. I definitely would not trade it for a lifetime.
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3: Hi, I'd like to report a bear hug.
2: Okay.
3: Well, we were building a bonfire, and I saw some, like, dry brush and leaves around, so, you know, I said to move the bonfire somewhere else, and out of nowhere, Smokey Bear shows up and hugs me.
2: So you noticed some wildfire hazards, and moved your bonfire to a safer location.
3: Yeah.
2: 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Not everybody gets the hug, my friend. So that's pretty special, to get a hug from Smokey Bear.
3: Ha, so it was him. Hey, guys, I told you it was Smokey.
2: Okay, well, congratulations, my friend. And thanks for calling. There are many ways to prevent a wildfire. Learn how you can do your part at SmokeyBear.com.
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0: My days of playing basketball for North Posey High School are still some of my favorite memories. Years later, I can still remember the feeling of wearing my Vikings jersey proudly and representing my community. I'm IHSA Commissioner Paul Neidig, and these student-athletes know how that feels.
1: 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I'm Josie Campbell, and I'm a proud Brownsburg Bulldog.
2: 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I'm Jet Wolfley, and I'm a proud Terre Haute North Patriot.
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0: From the 60s, you could tell they were obviously hippies, and they're still hippies, at least for that weekend. So that's kind of cool. But then you just see a lot of young kids having fun.
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honey, we're running out of dough. I'm turning back to the man that I once was, but it was fun to fool them for a while. Finally those good times are coming, those good times are coming, good times are coming to

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1: It was quite a challenge.
0: But we overcame it.
1: That's what life's all about, overcoming challenges together.
0: And I'm so proud of our entire state and our local communities for persevering through last year together. I'm Indiana High School Athletic Association Assistant Commissioner Carrie Schludecker.
1: And I'm Assistant Commissioner Chris Kaufman. Last year, we learned something that high school sports have always taught kids, how to overcome challenges through discipline and teamwork.
0: Our student athletes do it year in and year out.
1: And last year, they did it with limited to no attendance.
0: But this year, fans are back in the stands, and we want to see your enthusiasm.
1: So we're challenging you, the fans,
0: to buy a ticket to your school's next sporting event
1: and help the whole community persevere.
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0: I'm Juliana Staples from Vanderbilt University in Nashville, Tennessee. You should look at Vanderbilt if you're interested in top-notch academics, but also athletics, a park-like campus within a city, Nashville, Tennessee. So fun. The most concerts of any city in the United States. And also, students are really balanced and do a lot of things in the classroom. Like, most students have two majors and are also in research, but also they're all in organizations. We have 420 student organizations. So if that sounds fun, you should check us out. Thank you.
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2: Ugh, why can't I remember this stupid formula?
3: Dude, calm down. What are you doing anyways?
2: I have a test next period, and I'm so unprepared for it. I can't remember this stupid formula, and it's like half the test.
3: I'm sure you'll be okay, but if your test anxiety is this bad, you probably should have studied more.
2: Yeah, I know. But are you gonna tell me something helpful?
3: Whoa, make sure you read the directions carefully. I know that most of the questions I miss are things I knew but misread.
2: That's a good point. I should probably manage my time carefully, too.
3: Definitely. And you know, if your mind goes blank on a question, don't freak out. Just circle it and move on to the next one. Make sure to come back to it, though.
2: Yeah, I'm gonna bring some snacks, too. 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
3: That's a great idea. 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Take your time and get it done well instead of fast.
2: Thanks, man. I gotta get to class.
3: No problem. Good luck.
2: You too. Thanks.
3: This message brought to you by WHJE and the Public Service Department.
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0: Okay, so you're 25, halfway through your 20s. 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

0: My name is Carrie Olish, and I'm with Hope College in Holland, Michigan. It's about 3.5 hours north of here, right on Lake Michigan. We're a Christian liberal arts college, and we have about 3,200 students on campus. We're the type of school that if a student is looking for high academics and a real sense of community, Hope is a place that they should look at. When we say that we're Christian, we're a school that it's voluntary. It's very vibrant. We have a wonderful chapel service that really speaks to the students, what they're going through. We are a Division III school in sports. We do not give scholarships, but we are highly competitive and we have just about everything. We really like to win. We have great arts. So if you're interested in vocal, instrumental, please give Hope a look. We have an outstanding education program, 4 years. We have outstanding business program that is also 4 years with an accounting component that is 4 years. We are founded in the sciences. So 150 years ago, that was the basis for Hope College. So we are incredibly strong in the sciences. We're sending students to top med schools, dental schools, you name it. So it's a tough program, but it's a wonderful program. If you're a student that doesn't want to be a fly on the wall, you like to talk in the classes, you like to be mentored, you want to have a community of friends, you want to build a solid resume your 4 years, and you want to be in a beautiful, friendly place, then I'd look at Hope College.
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1: 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Or is not available.

0: If you bought a ticket to an IHSAA athletic event last weekend, give yourself a giant pat on the back.
1: You helped ensure our school has the resources it needs to support our athletic program.
0: You might have even punched somebody's ticket to a better life.
1: Yeah, like mine.
0: So give yourself a big high five.
1: Yeah!
0: And thank you.
1: High school sports.
0: You pay.
1: We play.
0: Everybody wins.
1: That's right.
2: This message brought to you by the IHSAA.
3: Okay, gang. So, chances are there'll never be an emergency ever, ever again.
4: Mm-hmm.
3: But, just in case, let's talk about a plan.
4: Okay.
3: So, who's gonna do what? Anyone? Yeah, okay, perfect. We'll figure it out as we go. So, who is going to grab the go bag?
4: What's a go bag?
5: It is a bag we do not have that is filled with things we really, really need in an emergency.
6: Guess we won't have to worry about it then.
3: Ah, good point. 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
3: Well, this is great. 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

For me, WHJE has always been a place where you can be creative in a supportive environment. 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When I joined WHJE my freshman year, I never anticipated the impact it would have on myself and my life. As I go on to college, I will miss all the fun times I had and the memories I made as a staff member of WHJE. I am leaving behind a truly unique experience that I will remember for the rest of my life. Whether you have a love for music or just like hearing your own voice, I think WHJE is one of the most rewarding programs you can join at Carmel High School. For the final time, this is Nick Carlson signing off for 91.3 WHJE, Carmel.

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0: Hi, my name is Sarah Watkins, and I'm an admissions counselor at the University of Michigan. And I believe that Carmel High School students should apply to and then attend the University of Michigan because of the vast amount of opportunities available to students at U of M, and also because of our wide range of academic opportunities available to students at the University of Michigan. Go Blue!
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0: We're Parsimon Ruby and Ollie Chesterfield, and we're going to talk about all sorts of RPGs,
1: their gameplay,
0: their story and writing,
1: and our general thoughts on the game, including Persona, Pokemon, and many more.
0: So if you or someone you know loves RPGs, tell them to tune in.
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0: Or be square.
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0: Attention Carmel. 91.3 WHJE has hundreds of all new songs ready for you to hear right now. Songs including I Like It by Cardi B and This Is America by Childish Gambino. Get ready, because we're going back to the music.
1: I've always been a little bit shy. Never the one to jump into things, always an overthinker, a little bit quiet. That is, until I came to WHJE. 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I've been able to interview one of my favorite bands, talk about the music that's changed my life on air with my best friends, and raise money for amazing causes. And now, as I look back, as a senior and a live show manager, I recognize how much WHJE has truly meant to me. 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I am who I am today because of this station. Thank you, WHJE, for everything. 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

0: Well, as a liberal arts education, we have a pretty well-rounded selection of courses that you can kind of take and look into. Our health sciences field is really one of our premier programs. If you apply, as far as if you're an Earlham graduate, 87% of our Earlham grads are accepted into a health sciences graduate program, which is a really excellent acceptance rate. So that's one of our premier programs. We also have a Japanese study program. We're introducing Chinese. We have a lot within the languages. Our psychology department is now premiering a neuroscience program as well. So we have a lot of different programs we're excited about. Well, it's located in Richmond, Indiana, which just is about 1 hour and 15 minutes east of here. So you would still be close to home, but you have enough space away from home. It's also one of the most prestigious liberal arts colleges in the nation.
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0: think you know your classmates? 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

0: My name's Harel Halevi, outgoing senior, WHJE class of 2021. My 4 years at WHJE has shaped who I am as a person. Of course, there were the technical skills. I learned how to broadcast. I learned how to work with a computer. But what really impacted me was the family I found here. For 4 years, I had the chance to be myself on air and make some of the best memories with some of the closest friends of my high school career. I had the greatest radio show ever.
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1: How did he, like, leash a deer?
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0: Hi, my name is Kate Treader. I am a representative from St. Louis University. We're in St. Louis, Missouri, so part of the reason that St. Louis University is so cool is we are an urban campus. So right in the middle of the city, tons of things for our students to do. And we're also medium-sized, so large school resources and a small school size, and a liberal arts-based education, even if you are a science major, which is really cool. We do have top-ranked programs in engineering, business. We're known for pre-med studies, so if you are looking to go to medical school, we have our own med school, and we also have that for you to go to other med schools if you are interested. Outside of that, we're a Jesuit university, which means we're very interested in well-rounded education and making sure our students are globally minded.
1: More interviews from different schools in WHJE's College Rep interview series can be found on WHJE.com.
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0: So just, you know, being able to direct everything and pick everything out myself and then, you know, kind of be like a mentor to my cast and then also like work with them as a team and everything. That was a lot of fun. Everyone did a really good job. You know, it all went according to plan. I think we pulled it off.
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that's a sign. Never be ashamed of where you're from. There's nothing wrong with your last name, so don't be looking for people to blame. Cause hard times, they come and they go, and most of the time are in the middle of your road. The same pain every way. Don't you know that when it pours, it rains? Land'll always be around, following you from town to town. But you can

0: name is Michelle Miller from Marion University. I'm the admissions counselor that works with all Carmel High School students. I just wanted to introduce Marion this morning to you and let you know that we are a small, private, liberal arts school just about 10 minutes north of downtown Indianapolis in a very pretty residential campus. We have several exciting programs, whether it be within the School of Business, School of Nursing, School of Liberal Arts, or School of Education. We have lots of opportunities for students to explore different majors. And since we are a liberal arts school, you will be well-rounded. We also have several athletic programs, varsity athletics and intramurals, and different dorms on campus that you would get to stay on campus if you wanted to. Please don't hesitate to let me know if you have any questions. I can be reached by email or by phone. You can find my contact information on the website. And go Knights!
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2: Have you ever cheated before?
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10: 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People like Arctic Monkeys, Bastille, The National, and Zedd. You know them, right? It's okay if you don't. 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

0: you're number one?
1: Because as high school athletes, we know there is no us without you.
0: We know that when you buy a ticket to see an IHSAA game or meet, you're helping pay for new uniforms, safer equipment, or even a bus ride to the game.
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1: We play.
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WHJE to me is more than four letters. It's more than some call number and more than another class in my schedule. As I'm rounding out my last year here at Carmel, I can finally grasp the impact WHJE has had on my life. From starting out in lab classes to exploring the possibilities of audio in my second year, WHJE started as a way to express my creativity in a new and fun way. I've made podcasts and PSAs, but even that isn't the full extent of what this station means to me. WHJE became a community. It's where I feel supported and where I can look around and see so many of my friends. So, as I sign out for the last time, I want to thank you for listening to the station that fostered confidence, independence, and creativity for so many students, including myself. This has been Kayla Garrity for 91.3 WHJE Carmel.

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0: That's the sound of the first day of spring. That's the sound of bad weather. That's the sound of movie night. Did you hear that one? 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That's the sound of safety. 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

When I first walked through the classroom doors for radio, I didn't know what to expect. Was it going to be a bad class? Would I learn anything? Would I get my own show? What I found in my last 4 years of being a staff member for WHJE was something I didn't expect. A niche community within Carmel High School where I could grow into my own person. Over the years, WHJE went from a place for me to learn and became a place where I could express myself. I learned how to have enticing conversations with public officials and politicians on my show Elmore's World, but the most meaningful aspect of WHJE to me is people. I've met my best friends through radio, and our friendships have been strengthened through the program. One of the most fun things I did while in radio was start a show called the Gentleman's Commonwealth Power Hour with these friends. Every Sunday, late at night, we would get on air and talk about all things entertainment. We had a blast, and we expanded our broadcasting range while producing the show. Without these people in my life, I would have grown differently and not been as skilled as a broadcaster. So WHJE means two things to me: growth and people. 91.3 WHJE.

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2: Smile, buddy.
1: Come on, smile. Oh, honey, he's still not smiling.
2: Maybe he's not a smiler.
1: Yeah, maybe he's just not a happy baby.
2: Maybe he's just being a boy. 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
1: Or maybe he's teething. 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

0: High school sports have a unique way of setting the tone for our entire school community. How? By demanding our very best, no matter who we are.
1: Every student, coach, parent, and fan has a responsibility to practice good sportsmanship at athletic events. 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
2: The way we behave is not only a reflection of our own character, but of our schools as well. It lets everyone know, this is how we do things at our school. 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This is who we are.
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0: There's a lot of work to be done for artists, musicians, and general planning and management, but ultimately, we are providing a place for people to make the games they want to make.
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0: My days of playing basketball for North Posey High School are still some of my favorite memories. Years later, I can still remember the feeling of wearing my Vikings jersey proudly and representing my community. I'm IHSA Commissioner Paul Neidig, and these student-athletes know how that feels.
1: It's an honor to represent my school and wear their name, to have the entire community rooting for my success, to contribute to my school's legacy and all the student-athletes who came before me. I'm Josie Campbell, and I'm a proud Brownsburg Bulldog.
2: 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I'm Jet Wolfley, and I'm a proud Terre Haute North Patriot.
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For me, radio started in 2014. I went to the first ever WHJE summer camp. It was a four-day camp for middle schoolers, and we got to go on air and create promos and just had a blast doing it all. Then, after that, I decided to take the lab class my freshman year. I was fortunate enough to be able to broadcast a lacrosse game with my brother, who was a senior at the time. It was at that moment that I knew I wanted to be a part of this station for the rest of high school. WHJE has given me opportunities that I would have never imagined I would be able to do in my lifetime. I was able to broadcast the boys' basketball state championship game while sitting courtside at Bankers Life Fieldhouse. I got to interview former Indianapolis Colt and ESPN analyst Jeff Saturday. But the coolest one of them all was being able to go to the Indy 500 as a representative of the media. WHJE hasn't just given me fun opportunities, but also memories that I will cherish for the rest of my life. After it's all said and done, I can honestly say that joining 91.3 WHJE was the best decision of my high school years. And for one final time, for 91.3 WHJE Carmel, I am Mason Klain.

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1: 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In these past 4 years, I've learned to have my own opinions and showcase them to the world.

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0: It was a surreal experience to walk into WHJE on August 11th, 2017, my freshman orientation night at Carmel High School. Although I had never set foot in the station before, I immediately knew I was home. Through WHJE, I directed the second ever The Last Rock of Summer concert, just 28 years after my father threw the first one at the same school and for the same radio station. WHJE has shown me how to step up and become a leader, how to use my endless music library that is in my head, how to work well with others, and so, so much more. Through all the memories made here at WHJE, the one I will always remember is broadcasting for my first radio show, For the Record, my sophomore year, and the rush caused by fear and excitement from being on air. I strive to find this rush in all of my future endeavors, and I can't thank WHJE enough. And for the last time, this has been Ella Carlson for 91.3 WHJE Carmel.
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I know it's dire, my time today. I have these thoughts, so often I ought to replace that slot with what I once bought. 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

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To find over the course of a human existence, one thing consists of consistency, and it's that we're all battling fear. 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

0: So for the competitions that the bowling team has, they're not your standard competitions. 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

0: in my opinion, TKM is like the lyrically creative, musically creative part of me. 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
0: 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I feel it in a part of myself, but it's not like exactly my full identity. Like I'm not wrapped up in.
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on the couch with a flip phone, just like you, like I like fingers in your mouth. 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

0: High school sports are different, especially in Indiana, and these Hoosier student athletes couldn't agree more.
1: We all know the saying, in 49 states, it's just basketball, but this is Indiana.
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0: 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This is Indiana. This is your IHSAA.
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Is it still me that makes you sweat? 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When the lights are dim and your hands are shaking as you're sliding off your dress. And think of what you did and how I hope to God it was worth it. 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

0: play. 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That's Barry. Barry's going to try to get a stiff arm, but Peterson's going to go for the legs and bring him down after about a four-yard gain.
1: Andrew Hilsman, multi-time national award winner and website manager at Carmel High School.
0: He takes the snap. 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He's going to air it out deep. Bellin has space. It's going to be complete to Reese Bellin. Bellin gets another touchdown. The Hounds go up 13-0.
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0: Oh no, I'm late to class again. That's the third time this week. Oh well, shouldn't do anybody any harm, right?
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2: 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And as a German Club member myself, I can say, Es macht Spaß. 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

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I was given opportunities to be a leader in the station, and I learned what it means to be an effective team member. 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

0: As more club and travel sports pop up every year, they often muddy the waters on what the purpose of sports should be for student athletes at this age.
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0: One night, she swam to the surface and saw a grand ship. Standing at the helm was a handsome young man, a prince. Ariel fell in love with the prince as soon as she saw him.
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1: It's Thursday night, and you're grabbing drinks with some friends. Started off with a pitcher for the table, which quickly becomes two. There's pool. And there's the photo booth.
2: All right, everybody, squeeze in. Say cheese!
1: Followed naturally by an order of wings. And another.
2: Can we get some extra ranch sauce?
1: Then there's the ceremonial nightcap.
2: So what are we doing this weekend?
1: And lastly, it's back to the car, which, if you're buzzed... could be the most expensive night of your life. Getting pulled over for buzz driving could cost you around $10,000 in fines, legal fees, and increased insurance rates. Nothing kills a buzz like getting pulled over for buzz driving, because buzz driving is drunk driving. 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

0: toothpaste, dude. My grandma's fast with you.
1: Like a China collection.
2: How about you just keep on mixing Butterfingers?
0: Swing it!
1: Hit him harder, he still has all his teeth.
2: How about you hit the ball next time, Butterfingers?
0: Pick up the pace, dude. My grandma's fast with you.
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